Quebec 912, go past ambulance, and FR41, respond to boyfriend unknown complaint to the address of 936 Clayton Ave, present at Gruen Drive and Fairview Road. This is a medical two-way device with L1 company, Sir Richard. He was hard of hearing, did not understand any of the questions, but said there was some type of electrical issue. There is lockbox code number in the call if needed, contact clear 1907. Coming.

0: 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You can advise Gold Cross patients is not having a medical issue. Just has some other needs, and see if they still want to respond.
1: Thank you.

0: 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If other needs are assisted, you can disregard. I think you can disregard. Thank you.
1: I'm going to be copying this regard. Does that two copies?
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0: Counselor, FR 40. Well, my trust is a clear West American. Can you close that call?
1: Heavy.
2: Attention, Med 15, respond 8, Adam, to a sick complaint to 3565 North Main Street at the United Parcel Service Building. Your cross streets are East Mel Road and Fernell Ave. When you arrive, use the P as in Paul 11 door. It'll be for a 20-year-old male who's throwing up and has stomach pain. Comes in a clear 1916.

final of 1027. But Steele, Charles, Adam, Sam, Tom, Ida, Lincoln, and Ocean, first name Adriana, Adam, Union, David, Robert, Ida, Adam, Nora, Nora, Adam, middle initial, I'm Mary, female unknown, date of birth, 08-14-1996, 08-14-96.

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12 respond non-emergency VA King and 2665, County Road 32, Roller Hall, room 309. 82-year-old male coughing and lethargic.

0: at 8793 County Trunk K's and King, Crossies of Union and Quarry Drive. Just an open mind, just heard some people talking. Didn't sound like an issue. Left a voicemail.
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at 308 4th Street. 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I don't know how many other people are there, and they're riding up the plaza.

My name is Paul Mary Adam Sam Lincoln. Persons Adam Mary Ida Edward Lincoln Ida Edward Adam Little J. John. Female white date of birth is 3/19/09 3/19/2009.

0: Your first one.
1: All right, bye.
0: Yeah, I'll look at the paper.
1: Okay.

At 1541 Plummer Street, BRP wants the father of her child, who lives at that address.

Young, Nora, Henry, Oda, Victor, Edward, Nora, versus Quinn, Queen, Union, Ida, Nora, Nora, Middle, Emma, Mary, 716-09, 716-09, 1008. Austin Turner, common spelling, versus Isaiah, Adam, Sam, Adam, Ida, Adam, Henry, middle is J's and John, 817-05, 817-05, and last.

0: So, Henrietta, first is Lucas. I can use these calls from them. It'll be there. Mail away to Lucas. Call three over. Call three over.
1: Can you turn on the last name? There's a lot of background noise.
0: Charles Henry Adam, Paul Ivanor.
1: That's right.

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1: Copy. 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

0: I'm not getting Lucas to return for DOT, otherwise, no, it's not waiver.
1: Is that anything local? Do you have any local contacts with them?

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0: Valid probationary, no one's on paper.
1: 10-4, thank you.

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0: 514, I'll go with him.
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1: Copy.

0: I'm not thinking the manager of the contract in this house. It should just be in the call note.
1: I found it. It's going to be Aaron, and the number is 920-509-3131, and I'll put it in the comments if it's on call right now, too.

Process of Crossman 1 and Vena West Pit 1835 Division 3, 1835 Division 3 at Trinity Terrace in the city of London, off of the County Highway D and David and East Bucket Road. Vena West is an elderly female at the early was. She is conscious and breathing, so being room 89. 89 clear, 2003. Two

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1: But
0: they both come back to the same ROs, Barbara and Glenn Davies, at 828 Louise Road.
1: 10-4. I might be stupid. Is it 828 or 838?
0: The call address is 838.
1: All right, you can scratch those. I'll have one in a second.

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0: 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I'll take another.
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2: I'll go that way.
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1: 114 is Delta 9, Wisconsin Auto, Adam George, Lincoln, 4035, ATL 4035.
0: Happy.

0: Echo for C3. Wondering, did you get the number for the Grand Street officer? They're also requesting to meet to pick up the runaway.
1: An officer on scene told mom was going to be taking custody. I'll give the officer a call.
0: Happy days.

0: Spruce Street for a 17-year-old making big suicidal pop.
1: I'll be clear shortly. You can clear one of the others.
0: Car.
1: Number.
0: Thanks. Thanks so much, copies.

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0: 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Yeah.

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0: good. Is there a phone number for the email we're here to check on? The mail here is very confused as to who we are talking about.
1: Whatever. Thanks.

0: William Adam Bonhart, Edward Robert, Jason Allen, Mill Controls, Mill White, and Paul Adrian.
1: Go over to Charles 5.
2: You should be getting the screen shortly, and open the ears in a row.
1: Copy that. Thank you.

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1: Okay.
0: That's 1161.
1: Over there.
0: So you just call 1427 BDT1427. I just wonder if any of those come back to Andrew or Daniel with this address.
1: What's that for?

0: 28. Please come back to Daniel and the employee call comes back to Justin.
1: Thank you.

0: 26-001366. 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
2: Five and three.

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1: Pioneer Drive, the railroad tracks. The RP says there is a male sleeping on the concrete there. And he is worried about him. We'll have to check on.
0: Whoever was calling me, please call me again. Ladies and gentlemen, can you check if there's any county units that is available for transport as you lead to Thunder Lake? Secure.

0: I'll be en route to 2630 South Cary Lane in the city of Appleton. You can let me know I will not hit this.
1: Copy.

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0: Okay,

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First, the alarm's going off, no one's doing ill, and everyone's evacuated. Comes clear, 2032.

0: my friend.
1: Can you have an LPD officer respond as well? 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
0: Yeah, no problem.

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1: No.
0: I have 428, and this is not cool.
2: Go ahead.
0: At the Crisis Center, 684 Butler Ave, OSD is requesting you respond on 33. 337 call female. 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
2: Thank you.
3: Sorry, team. I'm going to close on my call. You can send me that clear 428.
0: Over.

0: back to the Dodge call. Go ahead.
1: We have a cop deputy en route to you. They need to do a transport with a female. 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

Attention N18, 915, respond to David for a respiratory complaint to the R2 Health Center. 725 Butler Ave, 725 Butler Ave, crosses with the railroad tracks, St. Edward Wise and Young. 84, 79-year-old male, conscious breathing, the high temperature and labored breathing. Live in the room 501, use main entrance door, comes to clear 2043.

0: Africa, Mill Street, BRP, states his daughter's mom texted him that after she dropped off her child on Friday, she was going to kill herself. BRP is now on his way to that location from Lake County.
1: Unfortunately.

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1: 131-112.
0: Go ahead.
1: You gotta come in here and just grab the rap real quick.
0: Or do you have it in your car?
2: I got one of mine.
1: Or just start by just coming in for now.
3: Yeah.

0: 14 to 519. 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
1: Time for it.

0: any special equipment needed?
1: Just forgot, please.
0: Yeah, we just got

0: 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Affirmative. You just want to go back in the interview room and grab his property?
1: Yeah, I can do that.

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1: Bring me clear in the house, clear up 10-3-3.
0: Copy. Also, I'll be advising you on 10-3-3 better.

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1: Echo 15, just making this just for now.

0: 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The David Roberts next to 71217. Excuse me, Steve and David, Arthur Roberts, next to 71217.
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You're responding for a male who's saying his body is cramping. He's going to be waiting outside. Your time is 2100.

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1: 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Me en route to Mercy, starting at 34.8, and 519 is going to be right alongside me.
0: 10-4.

0: First name is going to be King Adam Sam Henry Adam. 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Female, date of birth. 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
1: Apple.

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0: you know, as long as you got all that information, as long as it's gone by the morning, I'm happy with that. Please read April.
1: Hey, I'm good.
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1: Sounds good.

204 Midland 6, responded David for a respiratory complaint to 1855 Orchard Lane, 1855 Orchard Lane, such as 19th Ave and Water Lane, for a 27-year-old female, conscious, breathing, having issues breathing, coughing clear, 21 something.

19 Medical Oven. I'm going to drop a call on you from VA. You're going to Moses Hall, A-Wing, A-Wing, room 206. Non-emergent.

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0: Here we come, Charlie 220.
1: Go ahead.
0: First name is going to be last name Wallace, common spelling, William, Adam, Lincoln, Lincoln, Adam, Charles, Edward, first name Christian, Charles, Henry, Robert, Ida, Sam, Tom, Ida, Adam, Nora, middle initial S. Sam. Date of birth is going to be 4/18 of 2007, 04/18, 2007. These are both males. The second one's going to be last name Hitler, Henry, Ida, Boy, Boy, Lincoln, Edward, Robert, John, Orson. Of 2006, 1016, 2006.
1: Yeah, what are you going to check with those students?

0: 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Any update on the ladder?
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0: Copy.

7 West Packer Ave. 137 West Packer Ave, crosses to Jackson and Packer. Glove Hill Central Office bike broken arm is deformed. There was lots of screaming in. 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To get more info, conscious and breathing, front door unlocked. 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
1: Well, Phil, Lark, Adam, X-ray Charles, 256, AXC 2256.
0: 10-4, it'll be a minute before I have a screen for you.
1: Dark. We're going over more towards the middle, so we might be going more on the middle.

Med 16, Oklahoma first responders, Sonny Adams, 3539 West Loud, off of Clairville Road and Tanqueray Drive, leaving Mayberry Manor. You're responding for a 59-year-old female who has swollen legs. Use the garage door, she'll be in the common area. Come to the clinic 957.

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0: 10-14. 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
1: Yeah, right.
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Google on Westbound Drive. 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
2: 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It'll be a white Toyota sedan, no plate.
1: 10-4.

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There's smoke in the walls, no flames, alarms are going off. They were advised to evacuate. Tac 1 and 2 is counselor clear, 2317.

I'll be repeating 9324 in Gold Cross Ambulance, Strong 1524 North Kenilworth Ave, 1524 North Kenilworth Ave, Cross Woodland at Randall. Subject with abdominal pain. It is 2310.

0: been holding us back. We now have OFD headed to 208 Oxford Ave for a possible structure fire, smoke inside the house, no fringe.
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An 83-year-old female, conscious and breathing, needing a lift assist. Sound center clear, 2321.

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0: 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A lot of heat on the second floor. Pretty clear. 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He said the lights just quit working. 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
2: Okay.

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1: We copy. 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
0: Oxford command copies. Primaries first and second floor. 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
2: Oxford coming up from 115. 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
1: Hey, officer to engine 1-8 driver, please pull ahead. 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
2: Come in from Medline 5. 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
1: Copy. I'll come for these logs. 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
0: I have Quint 1-7 on deck. Would you like a second line up on the second floor?
1: Yes,

0: at this point, being able to come to a look at the rest of our hotspot to see where we're going to go next and get in fire.
1: Engine 15, you're broken up pretty bad. Can you repeat, please?
0: This is Russell Ford with the tip. See if we have any further hot spots up there at Attic Space.
1: Copy. We'll get some letters up here. And we'll leave our second line for right now. Truck 15 Eagle from Oxford Command.

0: Good. Before you do the pull, 1915 EDP 1815.
1: I got it. Six major plate.
0: What?
1: Turns on a black Ford Taurus to a J.F. Taylor out of Milwaukee.
2: Yeah.
0: Temple.
3: We're going to need a little look into the second quarter. We have a fire and some room.
4: Truck 105, can you go again, please?
5: Yeah.
4: You have fire in the second floor. Is that what you said? You need help?
5: Help.
4: Additional resources?
5: Yeah.
3: We have a second fire on the second floor. We opened the attic in another area and have more fire.
4: Copy. Quote 17, second line, second floor. This is truck 15.

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We need WPS electrical on scene, as well as Ocean 400, please.

0: 15 Gulf Roger, command.
1: I don't know if you have any NFL referees or if you get somebody on the roof to take a look.

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1: NG15 no copies charging the yellow line. Alpha 1.

0: Would you like the rehab brought down there?
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0: Copy.

0: fire extension, the fire attack on the second floor. Crew's gonna be getting low on that soon.
1: 10-1-5, copy. You look at the release crew, I'll send Angel 1-8. We'll do a face-to-face.
2: Yeah, I'm going to switch the phone,

0: sympathizing about a couple of calls I've had come in. A drugs complaint on Warsaw Street. The caller wasn't giving much information as to what was going on. Then a suspicious situation at 209 9th Street, the boat ramp. The caller saw a small, dark car pull up and then heard what sounded like 5 gunshots.
1: 10th Park Street, clearing up from here shortly. I can enter that suspicious.
0: 10-4. Echo 50.
2: When did that suspicious come in?
0: 4 minutes ago.
2: 10-4. Well, as it's new, when we were clearing from that stop to head to this disturbance, the 5 or so minutes ago, there was about 5 or 6 fireworks in that general direction that went off. So it's likely that.
0: 10-4.
3: Truck 15, what do you need on the second floor?
4: What do I have new for the team, sir?
3: James, though, I copy. One coming up with Angel 18.

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The gear does change, so.

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1: 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Been route to Murphy. 10-4.
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0: phone number appears to come back to a Michaela Bruner, or Bruner, Stony Beach Lane, Oshkosh.
1: Yeah, I'll be over there. Can you run her?
2: Cross 98 says that the knife should be in the center console. 10-4,
1: I'm not getting any cooperation out here.
2: I'll be out there in a second.

0: 403 West Martin Street
1: and Dexter Street. There's a 29-year-old female feeling dizzy, has having blurry vision. She was conscious and breathing. Can you see anything clear? 2350 Martin.

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1: WTS should be there in approximately 30 minutes.
0: Just 30 minutes, I got it, thank you.
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0: 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Good. Can I get my report number?
1: Report number is 23301. 23301.
0: 10-4.

0: Truck 1 guy, 5, full brackets, man.
1: Truck 2 in Omaha.
2: Truck 2 in Omaha.
0: Yeah, if you continue overall, you should eventually have 4 up there assisting you. Let me know if you have any of their needs.
1: I took that on fire. It appears we've been getting a bit ahead of the fire. We're working on the side, both of Charlie. Doing a point of honor. It's quite an open fire way in the heat of the sun.
0: Truck 1 is asking the officer's name. I'm happy that we have a fire control at this moment.

0: group now because they were a couple of nights ago. I would like to be there.
1: 10-4, sounds good.
0: I'm heading over from the DD now.
1: Parked on a high in front of Cole.

0: 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One 2 0 1 Vartel, VARTELL, Court, for the apartment number 2323.
1: That's happy.
0: Is this covered by chance? Take it in, I can't see anything else. We have everything down right now. Okay.

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0: Stop one side, because Sully has picked up two of the work orders and they're working on them.
1: Give a description of what door set they're part of?
0: Door left from Union 12 sign will not close. And U7 fire alarm door will not close.
1: So there are now two doors in the Union 12 right next to each other that are having the same problem that they won't close. It looks like the hinges are bent where the doors won't close anymore.

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1: Getting into the building.

0: 10, what is your status? I'm good, thank you. Oh, yes, if I'm unable to see any of your status changes at this point, let me know. Medic 4, you can stay at Station 7. I see all of this. Copy that, 7.
1: Okay.

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1: Go ahead.
0: I have engine 1-8 on deck, ready to relieve you when you need to recycle.
1: Engine 1-5, copy. Is that good right now? It's just, when every time we start the fan, it gets a little hot in here. We got more air for the heat to go, it covers out on top of us. Smoke's dissipating, but the heat's still here.

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1: Step. Black vehicle right now that just dropped. Two females off in lot 7 at the park. I'll give you an update. The license plate is Adam Young Frank 7601. Looks like the two females are here. We'll be making contact.

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1: Yeah, sure.
0: Need that return?
1: Definitely.

0: 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Hey, my report number.
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1: I'm going to send you this alcohol complaint down New York. I'm assuming he's off the area, but if you could just check here.
0: Done.

0: All right.
1: Last name gonna be George Robert Ocean Tom Edward. First name gonna be Vincent Victor Ida Nora Charles Edward Nora Tom middle initial J John male. Date of birth is gonna be 1/22. Nope, stand by. 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
0: Gotcha.

0: Goes back to Illinois, no one's no deeper. 5'7", 135 pounds, 100 grams.
1: That's all right.

0: The vehicle is a great Chevy Impala, but our parking system says that it comes back to Maserati, so we just want to double check there's something weird going on here.
1: Yeah. Basically the same time.

0: cooler and my fries will be transported to the
1: comes back current to a John Dummer of Milton, Wisconsin, 2019 Chevy Impala sedan, blue in color. Just to verify, you said Adam Sam Town 6017, AST 6017.
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1: Is it a Chevy Impala?
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Echo EMS 2, and this time my first responder is Swan V-Boy to a false complaint to 4634 Melody Lane, City of Nakaimai, for a 74-year-old female who fell. Comm Center clear, 042.

0: Palm Center, Southern 1-Big-02 is in row.
1: Fine, copy. Okay, my first responders responding all for the fall B-boy, 4634 Melody Lane.
0: Center from Tommy, 100 on the ground.

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That's

5 Division Street, South 5 Division Street, apartment 306, grocery of East Cook Street, East Beacon Avenue, for an 80-year-old smell of having catheter issues, 3 Paxton reading, requesting the light for sirens, T-Inan and Clear, 1253. That is how we are timing that emergency.

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0: 33 traffic.
1: Okay.
0: 41 southbound and 21 with Wisconsin Auto, Adam William 7151.
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2: Happened to be a quick trip on Racine. 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He then left the scene, parked in a driveway on Appleton Road. 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

0: Burroughs to the Milton Lewis. 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
1: Temper.

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0: We're going to be clear, Aurora. 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
0: 10-4. 51, you mean 70 assistant new parts?
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0: And I want to hang up. Phase 2 showed 522 North Main. Null voice contract was made out of a Lee voice sound callback. Previous calls come back to Rough Place, apartment 432.
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0: 1140 North Shawnut Street, 1140 North Shawnut Street, 7 p.m. Eden Street and Henry Street. For 56-year-old male with congestive heart failure and difficulty breathing, coming around 1:23, rejecting the light of guidance for 12 demo. TVA can and clear, T24.
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Six serving of Highway Colony of Assan Emergency Cells. 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
1: Good.
0: That charge complaint I was on earlier, can you reopen that? I can give you a number if you need it. Affirmative.

3777 Glen Air Lane. RP's friend and Abby Jackson sent in a message on Snapchat saying she was going to end her life. No means given, believe she's intoxicated. Phone number in the comments for the RP.

Pero... In the Tivoli Levy parking lot, the Minnesota plate, David George 88312, DG 88312.

0: I'm not sure where you're at, but I'm not too far. 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
1: 10-4. My opinion.

0: Chevy Suburban to a Lee Robertson, 3037 Elderline.
1: 10-4. Is that key holder that was in the call?

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1: 23076 23076 from this year.
0: 10.
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1: 131.
0: 34 Northwestern Avenue. Caller's concerned about 4 to 5 people he saw walking around. One of them was wearing all black. There's nothing further. 10-4.

to engine 31, engine 32, car 32, Quint 32, respond for a fire alarm at the Nina Foundry, 2221 Brooks Ave, cross of Bell Street and Middle Street. It's going to be a sounding water flow alarm. TAC 1 is available, sound page 319.

0: 25. He's back. There's an all of traffic.
1: 10-4, go ahead.
0: 341 northbound at Winchester with Adam Frank.

0: 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Engine 31 will be work command investigating.
1: Car 32 copy, flies up.

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1: Or 125 for a 29. It's going to be a long one. Two last names. Boy, Adam, Union. Tom, Ida. Sam, Tom, Adam. Space. Ida, Zebra, Adam. George, Union. Ida, Robert, Robert, Edward. And then two first names. Ocean, Lincoln, Victor, Ida, Nora, space, Edward, David, Edward, Nora, male, December 24, 2000.
0: You were at 221-222-21 Brook Street. It's the pattern shop.

0: westbound Arthur at Sawyer. Going to be going northbound on Sawyer from Arthur.
1: Copy, northbound on Sawyer from Arthur.
2: 42, I am turning to, I'm right at the vehicle.
0: Copy, do you see inside?
2: 10-4, it looks like a white male. I'm behind it, I'll try and get a better look when we turn.
0: Alright, I'm turning northbound on the Sawyer now from Buchanan. I will head east on Oshkosh and try to see inside the vehicle at this light.
2: That's what I'm doing. 41, I just saw it. Definitely a white person. Couldn't see anyone else in the vehicle.
0: Alright. Sounds good. False alarm, fellas.

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1: Copy. When they hit the end of the driveway, I was probably visible to them. They paused for a little bit. He could have made me, so if he's a passenger, he could have ducked either down or chose an alternative seating position.
0: 10-4. Still don't have a reason to stop it as of now.
1: I'm getting on there. 41 North and home.

Winnebago 2 Gold Cross, ambulance at engine 35, respond to trial for a respiratory complaint to 225 South Park Avenue, across of Fairview and East 40 in the city of Neenah, for an 85-year-old male with difficulty breathing, 0334, counts on a clear.

0: 10-4, I just passed double G. I should be catching up to here shortly.
1: All right, it just merged the two from three.

0: is it that or very good film? My car on 41 North is coming into Nina. I'm looking for a reason to stop it. I can try to see if it's got a front plate or something, if they can let me know where they're at.
1: Definitely.

0: 25. 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They're still trying to figure out if the person's in the vehicle or not.
1: Over.
0: But if you wanted to stay in the area, just in case, that'd probably be best.
1: And we're...
2: I'm just on top of the off-ramp window from 41 North.
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1: Over.
2: 39 to 42, I think that's the gentleman 53 stopped.
0: I wanted to see if it's occupied or not.
2: Any update at the crib, Zenzo?
0: Here.
2: Dark.

0: with a baseball craft ambulance responding for the complaint at Planet Fitness. 697 South Green Bay Road, crossing the Winnet County and Plumber in the city of Mena. Could be for a male that's saying he's feeling sick. He'll be waiting outside wearing a black shirt and gray pants. Down to 352.
1: Down at 4.
0: Could be at Planet Fitness, 697 South Green Bay Road. Male walked in, said he needed an ambulance because he's feeling sick, and he's sitting outside. No, we do have an ambulance on the way.
2: 10-4.
0: Lee antsy and kept shuffling around.
2: 10-4.

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Sam Robert Union Boy Adam Sam, first of Noah and OAH, two middles, Edward and Lincoln, 3:05:82, 3:05:82.

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0: 39 to 41, where did that grass UV come from?
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0: X-ray at 522 for 1046. 41 northbound, just before Prospect. Adam Young Frank, 1783A, YF1783. And looking closer, there might be an orange tag on this one already. I'm going to take a look.
1: 10-4.

0: when he just tagged that one an hour ago?
1: Ten four, so I just see it. I'll be clearing it out.
0: Ten four.

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0: and 904, 1330 Partridge Court. 14-year-old foster daughter ran away, unknown when she left exactly, but she was last seen wearing a black hoodie with gray shorts and black pants.
1: Good work.

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2: Contact with them or just up the area.
1: You just want to give them a call really quick. They had an 8-year-old run off a couple months ago. It was a different kid. I just want to make sure there's no other cognitive concerns or anything like that we have to worry about.
2: Got it.
0: 39, go ahead.
2: 5 George 349.
0: 10-4.

0: 39, go ahead.
1: I read the description to someone kind of around with their dog. So if they see him, or pardon me, they see her, they'll give us a call.
0: 10-4.

0: Did the foster mom happen to give you any physicals by chance?
1: There you are. I'm going to obtain that here shortly.
0: Okay.

0: 548.
1: 2150 Holly Road. 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RP thought the male seemed odd. Been back twice tonight. Last seen leaving in a gray Ford SUV. RP will be waiting outside for you.
0: 48, I have it.

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I never heard of it. Charles Idaho Sam, Charles Edward Lincoln Drive.

0: I checked the Quick Trip off Brook, and then I also drove 21 to FF, and then talked to a construction worker that took 21 from 41 to FF, and he hasn't seen her.
1: Happy, thank you.

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1: Sounds good.

0: Very true. 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
1: Of course.

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0: 10-4.

0: I have a copy to all passengers, first responders, responded to your partner, 75219 Amy Avenue, W5219, and it's Amy Avenue. Going to be responding to the memory care side. It's a 93-year-old female who's still on her head. She does have a large gash that will need sutures. As of alert at this time, somebody will be watching for you.
1: That's not just joining us.

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1: Internet.
0: William Mary, 1255 WM, 1255. And I'll have one more for you. Hold on. One 1-1-7-6-2-RA, 1-1-7-6-2 Robert Adam.
1: Do you want them all back or just in the call?
0: Call tomorrow.
1: Tell them.

0: are female black. Date of birth is 08/12/2009/812/09/33. Thanks for that. Wherever she resides or is staying is probably where our subject will be.
1: Yeah.

0: The last address we show on P1 for Zarya is in Kakana. I do find a cell phone number for her, and I added that.
1: Copy, thanks. I neglected to say that. I guess Zarya sometimes stays with, I believe, her uncle in Oshkosh, but I couldn't find anything in CAD for it, or know who her uncle is.
0: 10-4, yeah, we've got some calls for her, but they're not at a specific address that shows she resides or was staying there.
1: Copy. I think 33 is trying to get a hold of Zarya's mom now to figure out where her uncle is.
0: 10-4.

0: stands for.
1: I'll give you paging 9346 Skull Cross Ambulance, spot 4724 North Apple Road. 4724 North Apple Road, cross Glory and Appleseed for somebody's having chest pain. It is 538.

0: 39 to 33. 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I'll go double check that she didn't mention anything about vehicles.
1: Get over it.

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0: Harris.
1: Attention Boom Bay first responders, respond for a Sea Charlie chest complaint. Highway 10 westbound by Town Line Road. Going to be for a 25-year-old female. She's pulled over in a gray Nissan Sentra. Feels like she's going to pass out. She is alone there. Thomas Page, 621.

0: actually, hold on a sec. 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
1: What?
0: Well, my PSO will be available to make that.
1: I can make sure that happens.
0: Then I'm going to hold a cap rate for him.
1: Sounds good.
2: 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Sun Center clear, 625.

0: 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I may need you after all. The patient has a warrant.
1: Copy.

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0: Hold up. First by George for you.
1: Go ahead.
0: Last name, Sawyer, first Trinity coming, middle of the Adams, female 1401.
1: That works.

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I know it's on that call, and I'll handle it right after.

Hi, everyone. Thank you, Holstein First Responders and Gold Cross Ambulance Responders. We are in Holstein. The lake house at 1706 Hoover Street, 1706 Hoover Street, room number 113-113, crossroads of BT Curry and Jordan. The lady is driving for a 95-year-old female that's having chest pain and difficulty breathing. She is conscious and alert.

0: 396 in accident. Congress and Algoma, two vehicles, sounds like no injuries. I'm not sure I left yet.
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0: Did you want the CSO to take the ammo part?
1: Individual.
0: 10-4. 253. You mind heading for the exit and Congressman Goldmeyer's report that there's blockage?
1: Copy.

0: throughout at Congress and Algoma on this accident for OPD, we're going to be an assist agency.
1: Seven o'clock.

The Passerado 174 Tom Young William 174 TYW should come back on a silver 40 Quinox.

0: Temples, you want me to tell Connor?
1: Yeah, just so you can pass that information on, because the OPB officer isn't here yet.
0: Temples.
1: I'm going to have two people for you.
0: Stand by.
1: First one that's going to be a driver of our 40 Equinox, last name Drexler, David Robert Edward, X-ray Lincoln Edward Robert, first name Brenda, no initial, L. Lincoln, female, white, date of birth 05/01/1967, copyright for next. Last name I'm just going to spell from David, Peter, Lincoln. Edward, Charles, Henry, Adam, Ida, Nora, first name Stephen, Thomas, Spelling. I believe he's the fourth, IV, if that's needed. Male, white, date of birth, 08252002. 08252002.
0: Temple.
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0: Looks like they're both in there. We're going from UWO, Stephen Duplish chain and Brendan Dreckler.
1: Perfect, thank you.

0: we had an Ashley Moore call from the 116 Broad Street. She was yelling, screaming, said things were starting to escalate in the house.
1: Tell me, how

0: 14 good. Yeah. 14, sorry, the radio cut out. Were you looking for that call on, Bud?
1: I was, please.
0: 10,

any squad in the area for reckless driver. Southbound on 44, south of Bonneview. It's a silver Dodge Durango that's all over the road. Has a Florida plate of Adam Sam 10 Tom Zebra. It's a make your own.

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2: Isabella. 5, 80-year-old female who fell and hurt her hip. Pompeii 728.

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0: Scotton Press from Gold Ambulance 14, Allegheny Fire Main. I tried to hail them with no response. Do you know who that would be?
1: Yeah, we got Mr. Traffic.
0: Gold Cross, we just had an emergency button press from Gold Cross Ambulance 14 on Allegheny Fire Main. I tried to hail them twice with no response.

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0: Ryan, the manager of the C-store, just called and said that someone accidentally set it off. They reset it.
1: Or put it on a reason. Anyway, we'll stop and check, and then I'll let you know when we're out.

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Fire Department. Respond for a gas leak to 3545 Knapp Street between Wapun and Lindbergh. It's going to be a gas leak response. Everybody is evacuating. Contact clear at 804.

0: form. 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
1: 10-4.

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0: Opera Hall Square, 315 North Main. A passerby saw a flash of what they thought might have been fire near a shirtless male wearing jeans.
1: I'm 23, I think. Someone was grilling breakfast this morning.
0: F of late and cigarettes.
2: That'll be John Devon. And I don't know what his real name is, but two dogs. I don't believe there's any ordinance against grilling in the park.
0: Okay, if you want, I'll clear it out.
1: I'm literally here right now, so I'll double check. Make sure nothing's on fire.
0: Sounds good.

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1: Go ahead.
2: Over at Secura Insurance, 1500 Mutual Way. Security called us. There's a male white. He's wearing black and red, an apparently gray t-shirt. He's trying to get into the front door. It looks like he's holding some sort of bag. We still have him on the line. I'll keep you updated. Didn't see a vehicle though.
0: Terrible. 5:40, 10:40.

security guards there. It looks like they're out with one male subject. The other two involved had some sort of verbal argument. One was trying to get into the building, but he's not allowed at this time. There's no report of any weapons.

0: Abi, şu teşekkür ediyorum. There'll be some front passenger tires for.
1: Of course.
2: Denver.
0: Denver. 10-5 traffic. Scott McKinley with Lincoln Victor George Sam David LV GSD.
2: 10-4.
3: Tommy Hunter to come, sir.
1: Go ahead.
3: Tommy Hunter's on scene, two-story wood frame. I'll be investigating. Tommy Hunter, last command.
1: 10-4.

0: And you might pay this with assist. The property owner doesn't want to do anything about it. His kids and other kids just screw around.
1: Denver.

0: Yes, Taylor, there's no one in the lane of traffic.
1: Yeah, I'm curious if the vehicle moved.
0: 10-4, didn't close it out, no one, no contacts made.
1: 10-4.
2: Drew Thomas Billings, middle initial D, David. 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
0: 75, I copy. And 537, your party was valid. There's no want to see top parole.

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0: Could you provide a little more information about where the leak is?
1: It's right at the main. We're going to be shutting it off right at the main, so I don't know if people want to come over here and check. They do have people living in the house for EA when they rent it out.
0: 10-4.

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0: 530, pulling into the Paisley Wrigley off Appleton Road. 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

0: Southwestern Tommy Hunter.
1: Tommy Hunter.
0: We have the gas come off at the main at 415. We're going to check those closer.
1: Park, and WPS will be sending somebody. They were advised to call back on the ETA.
0: 10-4, thanks.

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1: Effort.

547 Wagyu Avenue, 547 Wagyu. 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Apparently has been bedridden. I spoke to her yesterday and have not been able to reach her since. Just advise her to a territorial dog on scene.

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1: We do have everything put off at the main, and we do have no readings inside. 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
0: 10-4, we don't have them on the line any longer.
1: Copy.
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1: Is that for?
2: Yeah. 519, 518, welfare check.
0: What?
2: 1532 Fairlawn, Michael DCNA called the desk. It said that you might have a suicide on your hands if you don't get him help.
1: Got it.
2: Attention engine 16 and med 16 respond, easy river, conscious patient. It's going to be 2235 Brookview Court, 2235 Brookview Court. That he is breathing, but he fell asleep in his running vehicle. Compton clear, 839.

0: 35 or anyone else able to clear for hostile CMB?
1: Yes,
2: what?
0: 20. Actually, it sounds like he's resisting moving onto the floor, so not PMB, but 2235 Brookview Court, 2235 Brookview, Unit B is in void. It's a 32-year-old male who was purple and not responding.
2: Okay.

10-4. Sounds like he's going to be by the dumpsters at that location.

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1: 10-4. Looks like that is current to Andrew Gibney. It is on that forehead, so repo.
2: 10-4.

0: Did you ask how Michael returns? You're welcome to want some paper.
1: Oh, yeah, I got a 28 as well.
2: The semi trailer plate 496015.
0: That part.
2: 4657, you can just hear it.

0: Disturbance on an island.
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2: Can you just generate a short form for me? I'll put a couple of notes in.
3: He's going to be 18 years old. Is anyone else able to clear in? This is 385. You.
4: 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Can you send me that call on the phone?
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0: 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We now have the 18-year-old on the phone trying to see if we can get him to cooperate and stop.
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0: All right. Can you just confirm it out as a medical assist, and then I'll head over to Algoma.
1: 10-4, 5-20, did you copy, change your speaker?

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I'm going to tell you, Max. Medic 3, I'm going to drop that call on you, however, it's not geocoding properly. 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

0: 722nd Street, there should be an orange flyer in there, call other tape.
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0: Correct.
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0: I'm sorry, Nora 60, if you had a reopen mic.
1: The last five are going to be 12137, 12137. It'll be from this year.
0: Got it.
2: Edward 2, Concert 855.

Responding units. The male subject left. He walked away from this address and then walked like through the backyard towards high. He's wearing black with white tennis shoes, and we're probably gonna have charges.

0: Yeah, he might continue on down high because his girlfriend lives in Frederick, and I might be trying to do that to him, but more charges.
1: 10-4.

0: and 253 is the same way you can clear and have an accident and possible injuries. Captain Sawyer, two vehicles. There is blockage in all of the couples since they aren't doing well, but we don't have exact injuries.
1: Yeah, you can close this out wrong for him and all of it over there.
0: Stupid, that's where.

0: Chiron, Crown Center for 215. Please, 215. On that call, sensor screen, please.
1: 715 instead of engine 18.
2: Town Center Med 16 transporting Aurora.
1: How far?

0: Hey, friends, you're one possible.
1: Go ahead.
0: You guys are actually cool, sir. I was on the wrong call. You guys can take that. Come 13 and sign as you want to back to that call.
1: I want to call.
2: Yes, and I'm working on that.

0: Yeah, if you can get Matt, let me know.
1: He's looking for him. I don't know if I got it, but there's going to be domestic DC.
0: But there will be domestic DC?
1: Yeah, and damage property.
0: Okay, do you have any more? I can't really get a chance.

0: One.
1: Good. The 9 o'clock clean sentencing is not going to clean sentencing today.

Colcast is on Goldcast. Can you drop the screen for us, please? Yeah, see it yet? Yes, got it. Thank you.

0: 12/19/2007.
1: Can you develop a resume or on through paper? I just need Matt, I think.
0: Okay, Matt, I think, is the husband who's not present, so I don't have that. If I got a phone number for Dre, if you can put in a call and if someone could try calling him.
1: Sure, go ahead.
0: 920-573-8027.

0: It's got an orange tag on it already, so I'm assuming State Patrol checked on it.
1: Alright, 10-4.
2: 542 to 540, big side checking that one, 440 in front of the driver from

0: Algoma, just south of New York, but I'm on foot. If anybody can just try and catch up to him, he's just walking on the sidewalk headed northbound.
1: United 6,

0: Black Short, Blake Human. Walk it back to my squad, but it's just that I am closer.
1: There was a key holder, Tracy, who just advised that everything was okay. They set it off on accident.
2: 10-4, was she on scene? I didn't see anybody on scene.
1: Yeah, she said she was there.
2: 10-4, I'll try to make contact with her at the front again. Thank you.
1: Echo 14 and 4.

0: He's running in north. Now he's going west, down towards High Avenue. That's what he's been pursuing.
1: What is that? East of High.
2: Temper.
1: That's where I got my things. Boom, coming down.
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5: 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I'm at High and Woodland now. I should swing around and get down there.

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1: Denver, and I'm sorry, what state was the trailer out of?
0: Tennessee.

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1: Okay.
0: Flight 43010, David over Sam, 43010, DS.
1: Confirm.

0: Sam 458. I'm the only liaison here, but I'm not out on that call.
1: No, it's about SRO 73.
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1: And four. Thank you.

0: Last is Adam Lincoln Young, Adam Sam. First is William Ida, Sam, Adam Mary. Middle A, Adam, date of birth, 11-19-82.
1: Divorce.

0: 4:35.
1: What?
0: Expert will be coming for the Mazda. For the Chevy, I did call Inline Automotive, and they said that they are going to call a towing company and have them head out there. They said that they probably are going to call Felix, so they should be out there in just a little bit for you.
1: 10-4, thank you.

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0: Can you cross-reference this complaint with 26-013839?
1: So far. Come to under the 518. Just advising that Mike called back again. I had another call, so I just put him on hold, but he disconnected. So I'm not sure if he needs to call back to speak with you or somebody else.

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0: What is this? Checking my fly radio.
1: I did hear you. 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
1: 123. To be checking on a female patient, 210 Curtis Avenue. State of care physicians called. They were just like a patient checked on. They haven't been able to reach for a couple months. Wow. Voicemail box is full and missed several appointments.
2: One person, not either 137 or 123, I can pick up that.
1: Okay.
2: Okay.
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1: Clear 518, he's 1042 at 10. 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
0: Cover.
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1: Okay.
0: And then you can send me the call on Parawan now. I'll be in the house.
1: 10-4.
2: .435.519. Go on. You're still 10:42 at 10. 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I got me in 396 going out there.

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1: You can send me the Farallon call.
0: 10-4.
2: This ambulance, respond for a rescue at the Justice Center, 320 South Walnut Street, 320 South Walnut Street in Appleton, Cross Street, South Elm Street, and West 8th Street. It's a rescue for an individual whose pacemaker is going off. They're going to be in courtroom D like David. Your time is 9:52.

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1: 10-4.
0: And you, McCoy.
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0: Peter Robin, 26 Knapp Street, crossing the 12th and 11th. How can you run for restraining order against your in-laws, apparently? Really upset and stop talking to dispatch, so unknown if the in-laws are there causing a disturbance or not.
1: 10-4.
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3: 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I think phone numbers called a couple more times and only getting voicemail line callbacks.
1: Double.
2: Temple.

0: Sorry.
1: 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Looks like a female wearing a maroon top and a male was shirtless. They should be checked out.
2: Everyone, I copy.
3: Good, four copies. 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
4: Have

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0: Should be there shortly. He's at 41 and South Park.
1: I go 5471. I believe I located him. They're going to be walking in front of the Pride.
0: Oh, I got you.
1: Fifty-four there now, jogging into McDonald's.

Court 17-219, Refund 8 Adam for a false complaint at 2315 Patriot Lane, 2315 Patriot Lane, Cross Street of West Haven Drive for an 89-year-old male who fell in the garage and had recent knee surgery. The incisions have opened up. The garage door is open. They are requesting no lights and sirens. Come center clear, 1014.

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2: Could be 76 and Joseph Peters. 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
3: Bond to Fox Crossing, 1449 Kimberly Drive. Early this will be on Lee Dark Brothers. We have an AI response right now. It's a trauma patient, 50-year-old male.
2: Yeah.
3: Looks like Pope was an over by a floor post. Clear, technically. Therefore, thank you.

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1: Attention Foxtrot team, first responders, if you can respond along with Gold Cross to 1449 Kimberly Drive at Leaf Guard Gutters. Originally an AN response, I think we'll upgrade it to at least B-Boy at this time. It's a 50-year-old male. Has his foot run over by a forklift. The forklift is still on the foot at this time. Clear at 1017.

0: 54.
1: Me and Brittany would have had this call on 2099,000.
0: Sorry, 54. What would you like me to check on the person in the call? I was just on the phone.
1: If you could run Brittany, who I added to the call, and just see if that's going to be the same Brittany with the 99.
0: Copy that.

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Meanwhile, we're also around.

0: 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He does also have diabetes. The care team is requesting he go in. 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Comm Center clear 1019.
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0: North Lake and Blair Ave. Boy, Adam Mary, 1840, BAM, 1840. I'll take another. Borrow as a warrant.
1: Ten four.
0: Five. Hunter from East.
1: 10-4.
2: 5-4. You can just stack it. I'll head there.
1: 10-4. 5-6-1. I'll free you.
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0: 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Your time is 10:29.
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1: Nora 123, welfare agent. If you can check by Dollar General, 1126 South Commercial, there was a female white appeared to be pushing a stroller that also appeared to be under the influence in the store. She was currently walking in a parking lot towards AutoZone. Looked like she was about to fall asleep. The caller thought they should be checked on.
2: 10-4. If you could clear 127 off the other call and put them on this one as well.
1: Will do.

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1: Okay.

0: Hello.
1: I called that number multiple times, couldn't make contact. That's a voicemail. I'm connecting the neighborhood. Can't see if I can make contact with homeowners.
0: 10-4, thanks.

0: Как?
1: You can go across the ambulance on any 324. 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Cross streets will be dirty and raw. 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They're pre-alert at 139.

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0: Okay, 343, I'm still working on the new statute for the law enforcement / littering.
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0: I have our records department looking it up. 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

0: 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Go ahead, copy.
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2: Brady, do you have the 27 whenever you're ready? Last name will be Boy Ocean Edward Henry Nora Ida Nora George. First name is Brett Boy Robert Edward Tom Tom. Middle initial A Adam. Date of birth is 4/27/83.
1: Male white. That's
3: right. Have you tried to dispatch? I'll be on the check of the trail.
1: 10-4.

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1: Have a valid regular instructional permit. 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And personal. Recordal. 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
1: This is Gab in County Town, Ida. Construction is the northbound lane. Traffic blocked. They don't have a flagman. They're worried about traffic.
2: Thirty-three Thunder Road. Where location of that address?
1: Fisk Ave between Highway 45 and County Trunk I, Ida.
2: That's where I'm at, 41 and Winnicott. I caught up with that double I, Ida, and the I. I'll get you there. Thank you.
1: Copy.
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1: 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Adam Charles Young 7389.
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0: 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Respond to Edward Jones and 1261 Mayflower Road and 1261 Mayflower Drive. Crossroads will be Claremont Drive and Highway 15. Go into the parking lot on the south side of the building. 3 female having an allergic reaction. EpiPen administered at 1100 hours. A pre-alert rescue at 1123.
1: That's Lisa.
2: Yeah.

0: 710. Well, here's the Steve Charles, 48-year-old female, allergic reaction at the Edward Jones building. It was in North Pole, 61 Mayflower Drive. The cross streets is going to be Mayflower and Claremont. Highway 15, Claremont. Hey, 10-11.
1: 71, suspicious vehicle.
2: 71, good.
1: And 8th and Manitowoc Street with William, 4828, Frank Edward. That's a temporary place.

0: regular 1, triple parking down for 1 AM, parcel from Pike to 1000 Pike Road, 1000, Pike Road, cracking Samosa and Bolton, in apartment number 3, Menasha, for a Smith and Mill female, contact breathing, who fell in the shower, I'll get for that woman,
1: we'll drop copies, this is 3.

0: Yeah, dude.
1: That goes to your reaction head that way. Different.
0: I mean, when did that temp tag return at all?
1: No, I wasn't able to get it to return.
0: Then I'll go grab it real quick.
2: Jackson Street. It was a 911 open line with a 911 only phone. Just heard someone sighing in the background.
3: 10-4.

0: 45 traffic.
1: Good.
0: 20th Washburn, it's going to be a Wisconsin truck plate. I believe it's going to be William David 8536. William David 8536. Should come back to a Ford Ranger, silver in color.
1: Good. 10-4. Anything.

0: 75 to 11.
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0: They just called the case, but this guy's going to go in custody. Transport will not be available.
2: And we're coming back by then, so we can run them.
3: Copy that.

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1: Okay. We're all back to the jail. Okay.

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1: What?
0: Please take a phone call to the RP. Do you have additional questions? Jefferson Group Home, 1631 Jefferson Street, 1631 Jefferson Street, Crescent, Huron, and Nevada Ave. For a 50-year-old female conscious breathing who lost her balance and was assisted to the floor, contact clear 1138. Echo 71, Clint.
2: When you get a chance, could you send me a DOT photo of the female that's having to my call, please? All three are saying they don't have IDs on them.
0: Copy, and that will be you. Lemke, last name.
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1: I sent yourself in 63 the photo of the last one. 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
0: Negative. The other two had EOC returns, so I confirmed through there.
1: Copy. Perfect.
0: We'll have a 28-5 when you're ready.

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1: It's going to be King, Mary, Henry, David, Union, 4, Adam, David, 3, Adam, Union, 0, 6, 8, 7, 2, 0. That vehicle is a blue Hyundai.

0: Number 60. I was having some radio issues. Where are you calling?
1: Affirmative. I just wanted to name a lot of Pine Street for a dog that was found.
0: Jennifer.

I'll be giving 911 to Appleton 9325 and Gold Cross Ambulance to respond for a rescue at 1700 West Wyland Lane, 1700 West Wyland Lane, apartment number 6 in Appleton, cross streets North Linwood Ave and North Mason Street. It's a pre-alert rescue for the RP's roommate, who's now having their second seizure. Your time is 1142.

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0: 10-4.

Westbound Main Street, number 2, right at Dunlop Court, on Main Street. Four-year-old female, how are you? 8:11:45.

0: departments. Prosecutor Knight and Kelly met court. Beef for 84-year-old female went cell. He's doing the pleasure for apartment 2 in election. Hey, out of response.
1: Thank you.

0: Go ahead with it.
1: Give me a plate out of Colorado for David Queen Frank 450, showing expired in 2018 on TLO. I tried running it with Colorado and didn't get anything back. Showed the most recent registrant was a Melissa Ortega. I threw that TLO info for the plate in the call.
0: 10-4, I appreciate it. I think that's going to be the same car. It was paperwork from Colorado dated around that time as well.
1: Heavy.

According to the South Park townhouses at 1315 West South Park Ave, apartment F is in Frank. We will see it en route as well. It's for a 29-year-old female who's currently alone experiencing some mania. I'll let you know if you're not needed.

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1: Over 24-4 head check and run him.
0: I'm not out with him, so if you want to run him and just throw him a call, I'd appreciate it.
1: Coming.

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0: hey, there's somebody in the lobby. It sounded like they said conference services. I believe it was very difficult to understand them with their accent and with them speaking super quietly. Would you be able to come over and just chat with them? They're inside door 3.
1: Definitely. We're going to be finishing up this building and then whatever.
2: Okay, 116 Naples, William Edwards, 7605, 7605.

0: Our patient is outside. 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
1: Just getting our van. 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
1: Tough work. 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Appreciate the help.

driving complaint, make your own highway 10 eastbound from Pioneer Road. Very small Chevy, great boy, Adam Sam, 2929, able to maintain his lane, speeding and blitzing. Again, make your own highway 10 eastbound.

0: Right.
1: To do me a favor, there's going to be a juvenile complaint just right up there at Delta Family Restaurant, if you wouldn't mind stepping over there and just watching. I guess there's three small children, one being a very young toddler with no shoes or clothes on and walking in the road and on the sidewalk there.
0: Devor, you can just put me on that. This parent complaint, you can just change to a loss of problem and throw it on the sack.
2: We are now transporting the AMC.
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1: Copy.

0: 253-435 for whatever reason. 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
1: Alright, what phone do you have?
0: I have phone 4.
1: Yeah, I'll call you in a few minutes.

0: 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Thank you.
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0: 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Have that Neil subject on board. We'll be going from courthouse to floor 14.
1: Before we

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0: Last name is Mary Ocean Sam Sam. First name Lincoln Adam Sam Henry Ocean Nora Edwards, excuse me. Middle initial M Mary, date of birth 05/07/1975. Female unknown.
1: Definitely.

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0: 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Adam, Tom, David, 2120.
1: Pepper.
2: Or 138.
1: 138.
0: The semi is no longer in the area. You can clear it both.
1: Hey, Pepper. Echo 71. Echo 71, go ahead.
3: Valid, no wants, no paper.
1: Okay, thanks.
3: I'm sorry, 138, were you calling?
0: Yeah, I was wrong. I missed it. It is not in the roundabout. It is in the second westmost roundabout, and it's broke down in the right two lanes. I'll be blocking the road.
1: All right, Tupper.

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0: Go ahead.
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0: Yes, please. That is cell phone port.

0: Go ahead.
1: Expert would be able to get up there. I guess they're just inquiring where would the semi be going if they just need it off the roadway, and, you know, is it fully loaded as well?
0: It's not loaded, and they would just need it off the roadway.
1: Yeah.

0: Ascension Engine 16, Med 16, response to Charlie for a heart complaint at 375 Foster Street. Again, 375 Foster Street, cross streets of Bismarck Ave and 4th Ave, for a 40-year-old female who is experiencing a heart racing and possibly having a panic attack. They are requesting no lights and sirens. Comes in a clear, 12-26.
1: Howard, give me 911 to Appleton, 9341, and Gold Cross. Respond for an accident, now upgraded to an accident extrication at 441 southbound at Oneida Street. 441 southbound near Oneida Street. It's for a semi-truck that hit a wall and rolled onto its side. The driver is unresponsive and trapped in the vehicle. It's 1227, and they're working on TAC 2.

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For a 13-year-old who's having a seizure, you can enter through the main entrance. Your time is 1228.

0: Medic 13, I copy you, Ralph. You're going to 441 at Oneida Street for a rollover truck. Motor vehicle accident. It's not you, it's one of the top of the list. I'm sure you know this.
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2: 441.
0: 10-4.

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0: 5:30, 10 East Bowen, over Appleton Row, Adam Sam Victor, 2199, 321, 89.
1: Perfect.

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1: 123.
0: I have a caller at 211 East Franklin Avenue. He lost his cell phone. It's currently pinging there. He's just looking for some assistance, if we can.

0: one that they'd like a second ambulance sent to the address of 900 East Park Hills Drive, 900 East Park Hills Drive. They believe that they'll be able to access the patient from that address.
1: Just imagine that, Kirky. Thanks, Kirky. So I'm sure this camera isn't able to make any contact with the patient yet. Do you have a 100 in route yet?
2: Okay.

0: I'm sorry, there's a lot going on. Did you copy the request for the second ambulance to respond to 500 East Park Hills?
1: I did not. What was the distance again on Park Hills?
0: Okay, this is for the accident on 441. They want another ambulance to respond to 900 East Park Hills Drive. 900 East Park Hills Drive. They think they'll be able to access the patient cab from there.
1: Okay, I'll get one going there.

B-Boy responds for a motor vehicle accident. Respond to 900 East Parkville's Drive. This will be the same one that Ray 13 is at. Parkville's Drive is supposed to be a better access point.

0: Okay.
1: But
0: hear from your community policing. Could you just try to roll there? There at Dollar Tree on 20th Culver State. For a young man that's seeing a red Ford Focus, all the windows are up and hasn't moved for 10 minutes, as he's concerned.
1: 10:40, that's fine.
0: Thanks.

0: Victor to 253.
1: Go ahead.
0: I just wanted to let you know there has a second caller. It sounds like it's the great cover and that the great is exposed, or the drain system, not a manhole.
1: 10-4.

1-800-273-2025, cross ambulance, respond for West Basil's Pub, 109 West College Ave, 109 West College Ave. It's for a male who passed out and then tried to get up and fell down again. It's going to be behind Basil's Pub. 10 up, it's 1243.

0: Passive for a two-vehicle accident. Unknown injuries, but they are both pulled off on the shoulder side.
1: That works.
2: We do have a second. Can you just call dispatch?
1: Good work.

0: Texas. We had a pre-alert for Sunday that passed on. Behind Brazil's top 109 West Mileage Avenue.
1: Seven 30 Irish Road, Annenbogen, 5795.

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1: 10-4.

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I'm thinking this is a 1046, not a crash. 45, if you want to just stay on the shoulder just at the end of the on-ramp and ride like cyclically.

0: 看过。
1: 是的，是他。
2: 那是谁？
1: If you check 2170 Deer Prairie Drive, we had a caller say there was some sort of alarm going off. It's coming from a boat that's in the neighbor's garage at this location.
2: No more.
0: Good.
2: Number is 26983. 26983. Get that lost. We're going to 323 East Wisconsin, Athena.

0: Form 515, respond for DJ is unconscious, I'm planning a quick trip at 215 West 20th Ave. It's going to be for a subject inside of a white vehicle parking in the front that appears to be passed out. Looks like she is breathing. We are not of an officer en route at this time. It's on page 1 p.m.
1: Taking the call and advice.
0: Definitely.

0: 1940 Gulf Cross Ambulance and Fox Crossing first responders with Condi David for an exposure complaint to the air. Paper finish. Kimberly Drive, 1500 Kimberly Drive, front of the Laurel Lane. It is for a 23-year-old male, conscious breathing with possible heat exhaustion. There are males waiting outside to let you guys in. Come there clear, 1 p.m.
1: I'm 340s and we're out.
0: Okay.

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1: Copy.
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3: Laying at her with the window down, and she was not waking up.
4: Okay, go for a copy.
3: Yeah, they tried yelling at her to wake her up. She's not responding at all. So I'll be able to become an emergency. Thanks.

0: Sam, 450. 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Pull up these out here also.
1: 10-4.

X-ray 522 info. Just advising you, we've had first responders in Gold Cross over to Nina Papers on Kimberly Drive. The 22-year-old male with possible heat exhaustion. He's conscious and breathing. The first responders were just about to pull up. I'll let you know if we're needed.

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0: 35.
1: Forty-one southbound and Beautymore Bridge. Adam King Henry 7590. I'm not sure if you saw, but if you are out with that RO, she's on probation with certain conditions regarding medication, drugs, and alcohol. Not sure why it's passed code, but if it's anything to do with that, check into it a little bit more.
0: I'm happy. Thank you.
2: For Balsam Plains is over, Bridge Garden, 1700 Midway Road, 1700 Midway Road, Crushes in the State Drive, and Linda Ave. Number 309 B is in Boy. Our 83-year-old female is conscious, breathing, who fell and has a laceration on her forehead. Downstairs clear, 1307.

0: 112, 4219, 111, 2, 4219, 111, 2, and we're leaving. First, she's on the floor, she's vomiting, and last night had a pudding that broke open in the back of her foot. There's vomiting carpet. She's also using, you have one person in her also.
1: Alpaca 11.

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0: Elevator holding no one, holding no one.
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0: Okay.
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0: 5 Responder, fire alarm to the Riverside Program, 150 North Campbell Road, 150 North Campbell Road, crosses the Dempsey Trail and Whistle Ave, for a fire alarm showing receiving pole. They're attempting keys, TAC 1's available, concert clear, 1311.
1: Do you need someone to go to that 911 call in Ohio?
2: Yeah, I'm sure she's fine. She's just getting snippy every time I call. I'm sure she's okay, and then she just hangs up on me. Last time I saw her on the route, it was going to be 11th in Ohio, near the corner, at the South Park, there where the trees are.
1: Alright, you're going to send it to me. I'll see what I can do.
2: Yeah, thanks.
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0: weird. I don't know what this Disney, 3 being released as well. I agree there, Jonathan. That's what an R100 is going to be tied up there yet, too, correct?
1: That's what I'm going to.
0: Okay.

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1: Go ahead, that plane comes back now into Jamie Clark out of Oshkosh on a 2022 Mazda CX-5 black and color.
0: Return when you have it.
1: He's now in the watchful paper.

0: Clear 412 North Eagle Street, copies of Russian Porter Ave. This is the new vehicle parked there since Friday without moving. Unknown plate or description.
1: Unquote.

0: 3-3-5 Philly Technical College. Two-story educational occupancy must be joined from the Delta, Alpha, or Charlie side. Nobody's evacuated. Truck 1-5 will be Campbell Command. Let's make Alpha side the side that Truck 15's on.
1: Hey, 5, copy.

0: recent one was a prohibited alcohol concentration, 3/30 of 2023.
1: Good, Michael.

0: before you do your exercise. Just as I think he is also on probation with special rules of not to consume or possess
1: drugs. We got him. We'll be on bail.
0: Okay.
2: You call this, please.

0: Sam, 381.
1: 381.
0: Is there somebody that's out with Haley right now at the PD?
2: Working out with her in the interview room A upstairs.
0: Top part. 381, I'm just wondering if the original complaint is open.
1: Yeah, they're on the robbery on Harrison.
0: Copy. If you just want to put me on it, we call with them here in about 5 minutes.
1: 10-4.
3: Five 507 complaint reopened.
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1: Stand for?

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0: comes back on a, I'm sorry, don't play associated, but it's on a Volkswagen sedan.
1: Okay.
2: Yeah, perfect.

Any calls in the area for a reckless driving complaint? Make your own. Highway 41 northbound from Jackson. It was a white Subaru, plate partial of David Williams. X-ray all over the road and almost hitting other vehicles. It's now stopped on the shoulder side north of Algoma. Again, make your own case. Highway 41 northbound.

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1: I'm sorry, I'm taking what I'm going to read you loud and clear. Thank you very much.
0: You're welcome.

I have a caller outside 210 Haylett Street. They should be in a green Chevy Cobalt. They were just like some insistence while they dropped the letter off to the manager's office.

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1: Go ahead.
0: You can send that disturbance file before.
1: Okay.

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Okay, 150 South Westfield Street. I guess the neighbors from there are coming into the addresses of 175 and 171 South Westfield Street, which is a group home, and the office from the staff and first.

0: Hi, Wisconsin. Adam George John 5942 AGJ 5942.
1: Yes.
2: Five twenty-three.
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5, respond for an odor complaint to Jimmy John's, 87 Racine Street, 87 Racine Street, crash at the 1st Street and Broad Street. Staff advising a CO tank in the back, reading foul smell. No one feeling ill, they were advised to evacuate. Comes directly at 1342.

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0: Aiming to Freedom First Responders and Gold Cross respond to Country Villa at N3779 Country Villa Way and 3779 Country Villa Way in Freedom. Crosses are going to be County Trunk E and Wheatfield Lane. Respond to room 14 for a patient who's pale, not feeling herself. This is also going to be in building 2. Again, building 2, room 14. Your timeout is 1350.
1: Cross copies.
2: Same with the welfare as well, just the fact that it's handled the individual questions of a very large individual.
0: Yeah,

0: Yes, I'll let you know here.
1: One, yeah, he's on paper. I'm just going through his hits. I'll put him on the call in just a second. Wait, who? Actually, I lost my screen up.

in response to Yates Bradley for a stroke complaint at the Winnebago County Jail, 4311 Jackson Street for a meal with less bananas. He is conscious and breathing and was recently in the hospital. Comm Center clear, 1357.

0: I was a female and born en route to Mercy for blood. I have, and my age is age 0.1, age 0.1, and 523 swallowing. 482 to shift in my head. I saw it's gonna happen a couple times more, I'm betting.
1: And for, do you want me to clear it out?
0: Yes, please.
1: Copy. 57, can you take the vehicle lock open, Cleveland Young?

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Give me a license plate of 225 William Paul. Again, meter in case. I think we're last seen turning left on Osborne.

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1: I would appreciate that. Thank you.

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1: 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It's not at the address of the call. It's the actual oral hospital emergency side.

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0: Four, thank you.
1: Ten five. You can send me 50 sounds lockout on Cleve.
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0: 545, the Highway 10 eastbound at CV. Call Tom, Highway 742.
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0: Or things you complain about them. 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
1: Ten four. Copy.

0: 份。
1: Okay. Or let me know what the 28 comes back to, and then I can do 27.
0: 294, Paul William Williams returns valid to a Roger or a Judith Jacobson, Chestnut Street, Oshkosh, on a gray 2019 GMC Acadia.
1: 10-4, my operator will be same last name, Jacobson, first name of Judith, John Union, David, Ida, Tom, Henry, middle initial, A, Adam, female diverse, 122246.
0: Heavy.

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0: Complaint reopen. Two two seven three four again. Two two seven three four.
1: 10-4.

0: Okay. We'll go to a medical hospital.
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1: Your cross streets are Security Drive and Noel Court. It's going to be unit S's and Sam. They'll be outside in the building south of the pool. It's for an 87-year-old female who fell outside Thompson and Clear 1424.

0: APL that went out earlier for Miss Girl from the 33 call, that she may be in the area of Murdoch and Jackson wearing shorts and a gray t-shirt. Well, she was last seen in that area about an hour ago, so I don't know if it's worth anything other than adding to the ATL.
1: Temper will do. He said shorts and gray shirt, correct?
0: Affirmative.
1: Temper. Eastbound Briefwood from 76 had a report of a Subaru Outback with a black and white plate that was 10558. Caller said that the vehicle passed them around an 80 to 100 miles an hour and then brake checked them while on 76. Again, it was Eastbound Briefwood. Make contact.

0: 545 Sun.
1: And eastbound STB, and I'm actually George 1583.
0: Copy.

0: due to recall.
1: Yeah, well, just that I did have a couple calls. I have a juvenile complaint at East Tennessee and Eastman Street. A 3-year-old that's running around the streets and city yards supervised in PJs. And then at Walker check out Little Caesars, they check out someone that was making food so famous.
0: Was that Tennessee and Eastman? I know top escalator.
1: Yep, at Tennessee and Eastman for a child in PJs that's running into the road about 2 years old.
0: Okay, I'll have a minute.
1: 10-4, appreciate it.

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0: Hi, Badger Labs. Adam Tom Adam 2883. Adam Tom Adam 2883. You can just do 500 block of West Bell.
1: Okay.
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2: We're gonna end up pulling to make it like the Fox Phoenix Credit Union cash out. We're gonna have to put the wrap on the mail.
0: Forward to one of the UNL head over there, coming from Aurora.

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Can you run it through Wisconsin and Michigan, please?

0: 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Yeah, until we can figure out what's going on.
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2: Fuse when somebody approached her, and then she left, headed again towards Amaral. She's just coming into the city now. Position to be able to try to look for a tan Cadillac.
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1: Okay.
2: Good.
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Respond for medical assist at 133 South Joseph Street, 133 South Joseph Street in Appleton, Cross Street to East Lucille Street, and East Newbury Street. It's for an RPU fell, can't get up, not injured. Times 1451.

0: Pat Dam from the Ohio State University Special Bible Campus, and 1385 Park Avenue, and we're going to be Councilor Lynn. Go to the nurse station building. There will be somebody watching for you. So please show me out that someone lying around his head. He probably has a broken nose and injured. And he has neck and shoulder pain. So lots of mattresses. He had a good fortune, thank you too.
1: Well, the copy is running 14.

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1: I was Scott Flatman, Sam, Charles, Henry, Union, Tom, Tom, Edward, person of Lincoln, Young, Nora, Edward, and Tom, Tom, Edward, Homelope, Louise, Council, and 07-24-1964, female.

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0: When you get a chance, can I get the phone number for the RP at the Vision Center?
1: Hear me. It's going to be for Nora and 920-456-2002. 456-2002 and then extension 2.
0: Thank you.
1: The lights for it, hopefully deter anybody from doing it.
2: Is there anybody that's actively trying to clean it up or not lucky like that?
1: No, the driver is in the area. He's pulled over to the side just west of town line, and he's going to wait for you.
2: All right. Figuring out that it was Detective Hammond that was trying to get a hold of her and keep her call her back, you can short form it.
1: Thank you, thank you. Hopefully I get behind the homes, no plates, unknown vehicle description.

Yeah, Happy Valley, and 655 Young Robert Lincoln, 655 YRL.

0: 5. Do you know the address where you're going for your call?
1: I think 117 is kind of to the west of his location, so if you just want to duplicate his call, and also advise him to come here to Pony County UCB.
0: Copy.
2: One for a second, head over there.

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1: 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It'll be fine.
2: I'll close it out.

0: Occurred at 44 in Clay. Both vehicles are no injuries, and then one subject left to go get their wallet, and the other party is going to be in a parking lot nearby on 91.
1: Over.

18 Medlin 7 David 2 is complaining to 4160 Trefford Drive at Gordon Hall. Your cross streets are North Drive and Butler Avenue. It's for a 35-year-old male who has low vitals and is fatigued. Comes in clear 1512.

0: Yeah, I'm center from Engine 19. Send that call us, please. Engine 18 for us.
1: Yeah, for, this is for pain management. Great nine's ever seen.
2: Coming.
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0: maybe the art or the vehicle, Logan Margaret. She's the RO. She just put her on the call. And then the second one's going to be Lass of Schaefer, S-C-H-A-F-E-R. First name Kaden, K-A-D-E-N, Little Schlossam. Male date of birth, 12-28-02.
1: Confirm. Allegheny paging Greenville first responders and Gold Cross responds to Greenville Auto at N2145 Greenville Drive, N2145 Greenville Drive, Crestor North and Bennett Circle. 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

0: State and Wapaka County have several squads on scene.
1: Yeah, she just asked for an ETA at the highway shop. I advised her we weren't sure on the ETA, but she just said they had four squads up there.

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Thank you.

0: and also has not been showing up for appointments. 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Herpy just spoke with him on the phone requesting an ambulance for him. She's from out of state.
1: Ten four, you can send it to me.
0: Coming.

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Cross-street man on the walk-in trip.

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0: 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She is at a speedboat.
1: Sorry, you had a lot of wind. 91 and where?
0: 91 in Oakwood. It'll be a city crash.
1: 10-4, I'll send somebody over there.

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0: We've got the disabled state 26897 David Sam. 26897 David Sam. And they're in the parking lot of 4041 Highway 91 waiting for OPD.
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0: On the 8th, around 8:45 in the morning, I had a neighbor problem on Louis Lane. Can you put me back on that, please?
1: Sure.

0: message report of a blue Senna swerving all over, unable to maintain their lane, and it's a minor case.
1: I have a female on board, 40-414. I have the beginning mileage whenever you're ready.
0: Right.
1: 884.5.
2: 884.5. 10.
1: 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We're going for probation hold.

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1: Simple.

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0: 后头一开再看一下。啊，谢谢哥。
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0: 哎。

0: going to give you your retail back for a follow-up phone call, but actually I'm going to send you to a welfare check at Ralph's place. I recently said he was locked up for no reason, and now he's having, like, some mental issues, and he's all over the place, not making much sense. But I'm going to try to find an apartment for you.
1: You can clear 515.
0: And I'll put you back on the retail. Just a follow-up phone call.
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sure where he is. 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

Algoma Fire Department. 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

there, causing scenes, making threats. 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He's no longer there.

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Crime Bone for Spondy David for refusing complaint 213-26 Meadow Lane, 1326 Meadow Lane, Washington Frederick Avenue, Apple Blossom Drive. Muted Stephen Charles for a 22-year-old male, not conscious, is breathing, having a seizure. Counselor Clear, 1618.

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0: 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I'm not able to get an Ice Age trail. Please return for that.
1: All right, 15 McCall, got it to return. There was an animal over Tom at the end of it.
0: 10-4.

0: Clear 44 on Highway 41. The vehicles are now going to be pulled in a robe and shoes. No injuries.
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Bigfoot and Union, Bigfoot in position 41 southbound from Breezewood. Report from Allegheny of a white Toyota truck that's tailgating and swerving. Plate of 14696. RP is willing to make a statement and does have a video of the vehicle located.

Meaning Swerving, plate of 14696, passing Breezewood and Bell. They were willing to make a statement and have video. We pass along the county as well.

0: 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Respond to 831 East John Street. 831 East John. Your crossroads are South Court and South Main Street. For a female with low blood pressure. Your timeout is 1627.
1: That's 3-3-10-4. Five 16 my copy. 5-16-5-23, just so you know, I am Congress and I'm over right now. 10-4, I'm at the PD. Hi. 478 units on the welfare. Just for FYI, it's a good chance that's probably Brett Painting.
2: Ten four.

0: closed, but they need to please give me a call. This is Jen Pryor, of the condo for seven first line.
1: And 53. 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I guess we have another inmate that needs to go for medical clearance. It's a two-person transport, and the jail has one that they can set along.

I'm in 1960 West Mill Road, house of Omni Drive. 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

0: 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It's a pre-alert rescue for a UPS driver who is experiencing dehydration. He'll be inside by the front doors. At 1637.
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0: I think Everbiller, Edward, Tom, Tom, Edward, Lincoln, David, Ocean, Robert, Frank, Griffin, Gavin, George, Adam, Victor, Ida, Nora, Heather, Henry, April 7/22/2008, 7/22/08, male.
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1: Go ahead.
0: I could have another unit come this way. She ain't listening.
1: 10-4. King 2.
0: Copy, 6.
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0: 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TAC 1 is available, Town Center clear, 1651.
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0: Copy.
2: He also got a, I think his name's Michael Rodriguez, had associated calls with her. Just get a phone number. He seems to be able to calm her down.
3: Denver.

0: 1345 Lucerne Drive, Unit 29. Semi Mobile was contacted about a 15-year-old autistic son, Cameron, hitting the grandmother and destroying, sounds like, the house. RP is not currently on scene and is heading there. Sounds like grandmother is away from him, throwing butter knives.
1: 10-4.
2: I hope it's before as well.
0: Happy. Yes, thanks for the juvenile disturbance on Lucerne. RP is arriving in 15 minutes in a white Honda CRV. First of us, Kevin.

0: Those will be fine.
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There is no evacuation. Adam 200 will be command out investigating.

City Florida, please sign. 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We're going to be at the road 9. 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

0: And I'm going to be in the apartment building. 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
1: Okay.

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0: signature are kind of around it. I think I'm going to go check out the roof just to make sure. I'm not sure if it's just seepage from the heat on the roof or if there's something going on.
1: I can have you. Once you confirm that, let me know. The GM here can reset seepage takes or difficulty detector if I find nothing.
0: Temporal, I don't do this.
2: Go ahead.
3: Jackson and Smith, Wisconsin, Boy Charles Adams, 2406, CCA 2406.
2: Thank you.

0: Did you access to us?
1: Yeah, I believe so. I think our guy with the keys locked away.
0: I copy. I'll send someone out.
2: University of Milford.

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1: Want to start me a, I guess, 3-year-old crash at Washburn 24.
0: 10:40, you want another one out there?
1: Yeah, sure, traffic. It's going to be a problem, right? Okay. Back my call on 1060.

0: Corey and take one.
1: Yeah.
0: Nothing on the ordinary fun on the roof. 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
1: Okay.

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1: Boy, boy, Henry, 9334.
2: And 200 to 5 4 PM. I have Jack with electrical en route for you. ETA is 15 minutes 15.
1: Awesome, thank you. I tried using the hand signal and it's not working at all.
3: Why?
4: Just letting you know that we are sending oil feed out as well. I guess there's a pregnant pastor that wants to be checked out by a fresh fire.

0: you have to possible for them to park in your cell phone as well. Because otherwise, it doesn't make matters worse than in your traffic.
1: Temper, you were kind of, when did you say south of you?
0: No, if you think I'm going to steer south in parking lot, and then just walk to us, because otherwise, I think they're going to do more harm than good for traffic.
1: Yeah, Temper.

0: seven.
1: I think Khalil, King, Emily, Idaho, Schiffer, St. Brianna, Boy, Robert, Ida, Edward, Adam, Nora, Adam, R. Robert, female, 8, 11.
0: Copy that.
1: Greg's going to get through 88, and I'll get you the DL number when you're ready.
0: Circle that.
1: 7720-290549.
0: Street in the city of Oshkosh. I'm at the Jefferson Group Home. Your cross streets are Huron Ave and East Nevada Ave, and it's for a 56-year-old female who fell with a cut on their head. When you arrive, use the front door by the ramp. Come center clear, 1711.

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2: Last name's Gullickson, George Union, Lincoln, Lincoln, Ida, Charles, King, Sam, Ocean, Law. First name, Braden, Boy, Robert, Adam, Young, David, Edward, Norma, Rob, Robert, male, 10, 16, 01.
3: Fox 23, is there another unit available to meet you at game time to take a mail into custody?
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0: 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I'm Cream, Paul Robert, Ida, Edward, Mary, first name, Lindsay, Lincoln, Ida, Nora, David, Sam, Edward, Young, Ralph, A, M, female, 513, hold 2.
1: What?
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1: Abbott.

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5, response B, Charlie, for a respiratory complaint at 830 Wisconsin Street, again, 830 Wisconsin Street, apartment 7, cross streets of Scott Ave and Lincoln Ave, for a 68-year-old male whose oxygen machine isn't working. Town Center Clear, 1722.

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0: Go ahead.
1: I have your RP on the line. We're clapping to speak with you. Are you available for his phone call?
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1: Copy.
4: Copy that. We're still waiting on an ETA whether or not you'll be able to fly.

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0: Are the clearance, if you said something for CSU, can you please send us?
1: I'm just looking for my complaint number.
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1: We've got trauma water while I'm getting an ETA right now.
0: Okay.
2: Okay, do you need security? Are they on cooperative?
3: I should be fine with King 4. And then just 10:43, we're going to be meeting with Tucker there from Crisis, if they have questions.

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1: What?
0: I just hung up on a PO hold.

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1: 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Your quick confess valid to an Anthony Wayne West out of Oshkosh, Wisconsin on a 2002 Ford F-150 dark blue color.
0: 10-4. The registered car will be my driver.
2: 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Passenger clear. 1731.
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0: You can cancel both call centers and hospital.
1: We do not need a helicopter, is that correct?
0: That's affirmative. You can cancel both helicopters.

0: for Thanksgiving, mark their roadway open, and I believe all he's transporting that patient. Can you just put the road number in the call?
1: Sir.
2: At 16 to 523, book is done.
0: 10-4. Hi, we're seeing the lights have been repaired.
1: Copy that. Please reset the phone.
2: Tough one.

0: I have 24. Can I get a 27? Spelling. Boy, Edward, Nora, Nora, Edward, Tom, Tom. Middle initial is going to be D as in Victor. First name, Diego, spelling, spelling. Date of birth is going to be 214-82, and it's going to be a white male.
1: 10-4.
2: There's a small one starting. It's not creating a hazard yet. Highway shop should probably come take a look at it, and I will leave a cone so that we can find it easily. And just tell them to pick it up and put it up his asshole sometimes.
1: Okay.

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0: 723, repeating 723.
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2: 40.
1: Go ahead.
2: So I'm at the highway shop. No, it's still small, but I've actually seen it get a little worse since I've been here, so I'll be waiting for them or someone else to get here.
1: Hey, I just speak with Ross. He said he's going to come out and check it out.

0: You can clear out that industry call just in the short form. I spoke to Alyssa on the phone, and she was just looking at advice on how to drive to the courthouse, and that was provided.
1: Copy.

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1: I got you.

0: Como é que se ganha a calçar ninguém? We're just looking around there to see if you still need a snitch.
1: Affirmative, we're trying to figure it out.
0: Okay.
2: Copy that. Medic 1, I'm going to copy the call you had over to 1345 Loose Land Drive to take over for them.

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0: Welfare check, day drive in Meadow Lane. 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
1: Seven copies, can you mark us a note, please?

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0: Everything.

0: 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I'm giving them lights.
1: Done for.

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1: Yeah, we'll stop up in a second.
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1: Javier Pierre-Rosiola and Hi with Wisconsin, Adam Debra, Roy 6315, AZB 6315.
0: Okay.

0: I'm New York, just west of Elmwood, with Adam Robert Williams, 7426. Adam Robert Williams, 7426.
1: County 133.

0: Edmonton, Clint 32, respond to a locked complaint to 404 Nicolet Boulevard in the city of Menasha. Your cross streets are 6th Street and 5th Street for a baby that's locked inside the house and the stovetop is on. BRP was waiting outside. Come to clear 1806.
1: You have the person. Your flight comes back valid to an Ayez Amen Malik on the Crash Crash Wisconsin on a 24th to blue, white, and color. It's going to be white and color.
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0: Have you? 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
0: Have you?

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1: Copy. Yeah.

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0: 112.
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2: Pepper.

0: back over 51.
1: Good.
0: 59, we'll be riding the ambulance. I'll be following. We'll be headed to Sayden, you know, I believe.
1: Copy. Can I lift 33?
2: Okay, lift 33 to Hazen. Problem.
1: You are mostly wind, but I can lift 33, is that correct?
2: Affirmative.
1: Copy. I'll go and be advised. 33 and lift it for me, sure.

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1: Thank you.
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0: I have squad phone

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I'm going to be crossing the entrance onto Heritage Woods, 2600 South Heritage Woods Drive, 2600 South Heritage Woods Drive, and Appleton Crossroads of Valley Road. Strong pillars for a female who hit her head. 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
2: Responders, respond Z-Boy to an unknown problem to 101 North 2nd Street at the Riverside Apartments. 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
2: Unqualified. 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
0: Kathy? 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
3: Hi, Kathy, I'll take your call.
2: 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Occurring at 1102 Central Street. She likes to speak with you in reference to her ex having a third party drop off some belongings and finding trouble with failings that someone should not have possession of.
3: 10-4.

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1: It's North Coast Street, and you'll get that in by one of the residents. 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

0: winter black pants with a black motorcycle speed bike going 100 miles an hour and then slowing down while driving with a silver Mustang and to make your own.
1: We don't have anyone in position. Can you pass it along, please? Thank you.
0: Coming.
2: To a Greenville first responder to go across ambulance route from the Amazon at W6331 Wally Way, W6331 Wally Way, crossroads are Contrail City and Levi Drive. You're responding for one of their drivers who has heat exhaustion, saying his legs are cramped. 30, standing by the main entrance. You're traveling 1844.

Med-17, respond Decoy to Bella Vista, 631 Hazel Street, Cross Street, Cleveland Avenue, East Parkway Avenue. It'll be in room 113 for a 97-year-old female who fell on the floor and hit her head. Use the Hazel Street entrance. Answer and clear, 1845.

0: そうですよ、なんか。Some of them, and I, somebody who's a little further out called the RP and see if you can figure out descriptions or anything else about what's going on.
1: Wait, I'll give them a call.
0: Yep, thank you.

0: 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Who would like her?
1: 445.
2: Copy.

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1: No problem, I got it.
2: I was just wondering, walking and harassing her if he's currently outside in the parking lot. She just wanted to sign.

0: 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I put the plate number on the phone and get you to run it yet.
1: 10-4. 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
1: Airport Fire is requesting you to respond 1033 to Amazon.
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2: 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If not, I'm going to go to standby.
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2: All right, copy.

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1: Got me, Scoop.
2: All the jurors should be gone now.
3: Yeah, three just walked out.

0: Are you at a gym? Can you throw the license plate in the call?
1: I did, so well, I lost it. I got returned anything at all. My friend John message.
0: 10-4. I'll be checking when that IP is found. Okay.

0: But can you short form out the damage complaint from the one in Jamie Drive?
1: Stunt